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Well, good morning, everybody, and a very warm welcome back to the English Breakfast with me, James Shanahan, right here on Poznan's favourite and very own Radio Affairer, 98.6 FM. The English Breakfast. Okay, it is Friday morning around the 9:30 a.m. mark, and today's show takes us to Baltimore in the States, and a band whose first record came out in 2020. It has a great title, which is The Power of Positive Washing. Today, though, we're going to take a couple of tracks from their 2026 record, Pressure, starting with this is Haste.

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And here. It's the English Breakfast on Radio Affairer 98.6 FM. If you want to get in touch with me, then you can send email to james.shanahan@affairer.com.pl. You can download the English Breakfast playlist for Apple Music and Spotify. It's pinned right at the top of the Facebook page. That's facebook.com/TheEnglishBreakfastAffairer. And why not take a moment to go and have a look at the official Radio Affairer website. That's affairer.com.pl. Fall, leaves, fall. Die flowers away, lengthen night and shorten day. Every leaf speaks bliss to me, fluttering from the autumn tree. I shall smile when wreaths of snow blossom where the rose should grow. I shall sing when night's decay ushers in a drearier day.

That was Fall Leaves Fall by the wonderful Emily Brontë. Moving swiftly on, though, and back to Power Washer, who are Tiger, Eli, Spencer and Kendall. And they are well known for wearing pink boiler suits when they play live, which apparently gives them the look of, and I quote, escaped art school vigilantes. This is something that I would very much like to see. Anyway, here's your second from Pressure for today. This is Parachute.